to you. 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Margarita Passion, I had to get her fixed. She wasn't well.

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Rode the trolleys down to 47. Biggie's beef was good.

0: 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Código Libre.
1: I want to dedicate this song to all the lovers tonight. And I expect that might be the whole world, because everybody needs something or someone to love.

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1: 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Hold on, I can't.
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0: It's a powerful statement. 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But fear of what? The fear of losing yourself. The fear of growing old alone. The fear that this intense pain will never stop. The fear of forgetting the sound of his voice or his laugh. Grief makes you feel isolated, alone, terrified, and damaged, and scared of absolutely
1: everything.

weren't gonna vent. What a turn of events, I'm confirming the end. I was sleeping in the services then. She's the weakest in the circle of friends. She was flirting with men, I'm learning to mend. There's a lot of hurt to amend, and I wanted to return to the sender, but I never heard her again. So I turned to the next, pressed the burden on them. She's immersed, usually I'd be the first to defend, but I'm showing no concern, it's a trend. Tables turn, I'm pulling out, we had a date confirmed, but to

I might just say emotional things here. That might not mean it will ever, but it's your decision. Like, if you want it now, then. And to me, that used to be annoying. Like, so what you're basically saying, like, I'm busting you. So you're already here. So after a while, yeah, she had to learn, and I had to learn. And okay, she does need process, but we had to come to agreement that, listen, a week and whatever, that's way.

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Find the streetlight, steps out of the shade, says something like, you and me, babe, how about it? Juliet says, hey, it's Romeo. He nearly gave me a heart attack.

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Both dirty, both mean. Yes, and the dream was just the same. And I dreamed your dream for you, and now your dream is real.

0: Alternativa Sonora. Código Libre.
1: As I mentioned near the close of the last record, this record you are now playing is another example of the completion backward principle. If you can possibly manage the time, please play both sides at one meeting.